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This is the DJ Scream Show. Culture Talk is coming up. Did y'all see that Clarissa Shields fight last night? How many of y'all actually went to State Farm Arena and saw it in person? We're going to chop it up about that coming up on Culture Talk's 96.1. The beat is DJ Scream.

0: 96.1 The Beat, Atlanta's new home for hip-hop, R&B, and The Breakfast Club. It's the voice of DJ Scream on your airwaves on a Sunday, bringing you the DJ Scream Show. Got some Boss Man D-Lo coming up for you in 3 minutes. But right now, it's time for Culture Talk. Anything going on in the culture, we discussing it right here with your boy, DJ Scream. Listen, listen. Clarissa Shields last night, big for the city. You understand what I'm saying? Shouts to her. She touched down at State Farm Arena to have a fight versus K. Scott. I was a little bit confused when I started watching this fight. Like, this didn't look like much of a competitor. I got to give it to K. Scott, though. I watched some of her past fights, and she's nice with it. But this just wasn't, you know, this just wasn't much of a competitive match. It did go six rounds. But for the most part, you know, the face of female boxing, we got to give it to her, the GOAT, as she calls herself. She had her the business, man. You know what I'm saying? They threw in the white towel. Clarissa was masterful, man. She whipped that girl good. So big shouts out to Clarissa Shields. You understand what I'm saying? Love her, don't love her, don't like her, whatever the case may be, as far as her personality or however y'all feel about it. Y'all gotta give her flowers for being at the top of female boxing right now. You know what I'm saying? Salute to her. Her and Pap look good too. You know what I'm saying? They made their grand entrance and everything. We love that love situation. We love when people are in love. We root them on. We don't hate. You know what I mean? And big shout out to Clarissa Shields. Now, how did you feel about the fight? And more importantly, if you took the journey down there to State Farm Arena to see the fight, tell us all about that too. It's at DJ Scream. It's at The Beat ATL. Keep it locked right here to 96.1 The Beat iHeart Radio.
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0: 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You know who it is. It's DJ Scream on your airwaves on a Sunday, bringing you the DJ Scream show. Listen, it's beautiful, beautiful, beautiful, beautiful weekend in Atlanta, man. A lot of positive vibes. You know what I'm saying? A lot of positive functions went down this weekend. Shouts to everybody, you know what I'm saying, that cruised through the city, especially people, you know what I'm saying, watching the Clarissa Shields fight at the function or that went to State Farm Arena to check out her being victorious. Salute to her again for her victory. Want to talk a little bit about some podcast talk. You know, DJ Scream, I got my new podcast gems that just dropped. First episode dropped Saturday. Big shouts out to Inky Johnson. You know what I'm saying? Big motivational podcast, just dropping gems on the people. You know what I'm saying? That's an amazing conversation. You know what I'm saying? We talked about everything from like coming up in the hood, you know what I'm saying, spirituality and what keeps you going in the face of adversity. So check that out on the Big Facts Network. Big shouts out to my brother Big Bank. You understand what I'm saying? Check out that new episode of the Big Facts Podcast too. We got a new gender wars going crazy. Check that out on the Black Effect. Check that out on Revolt TV's YouTube. We just staying busy and doing it for the culture. Represent the ATL the right way. You dig what I'm saying? It's 96.1 to be iHeartRadio. It's DJ Scream. Big bangers, big hits on the way. 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

96.1 The Beat. You know what it is. It's the voice of DJ Scream. This is the DJ Scream Show on your airwaves on a Sunday. And listen, I want to take a moment to salute and give some flowers to one of the OGs. This man right here, T.I. This record right here is certified platinum. Got to be one of the craziest records of the year. Salute to you, Tip. Congrats to you, brother. Keep doing your thing. You know what it is. That's from your brother, DJ Scream. It's 96.1 The Beat.

0: 96.1 The Beat, you know who it is. It's DJ Scream. This is the DJ Scream Show on your airways. Drake is coming up in 3 minutes. Chris Brown is on the way too, guys. Some future as well. Want to talk a little bit about One Music Fest. Now, you know it was announced that it is canceled for 2026. That does not mean that it's canceled indefinitely. The organizers, shouts to the homies, are saying it's a hiatus, citing heavy logistical and economic industry hurdles. But it's the first ever cancellation outside of 2020, and I hope they bring that One Music Fest back because that's one of my favorite times of the year. Also, gotta give a big, big shout out to all the black restaurants out there. The finale of Black Restaurant Week. They've been highlighting and showing a lot of love to a lot of black restaurants around Atlanta. And listen, as a recent restaurant owner, as a new recent restaurant owner, big shouts out to Riverview Grill out there in the Mableton Smyrna area. Pull up for them vibes. I just want to salute all the black restaurant owners out there, all the restaurant owners in general, because it's not an easy task, but nonetheless, you know, the reward is always having happy people, happy patrons, you know what I'm saying? People creating timeless memories, all right? I need to go get some food while I'm talking about these restaurants, but listen, Black Restaurant Week and all the black restaurants out there, salute to you. Keep supporting the community. The community keeps supporting our black restaurants. And that's some words from DJ Scream right here on 96.1 The Beat, iHeartRadio. 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

96.1 The Beat is the voice of DJ Scream. You know what it is. Coming up at that 10 o'clock, you know we got that takeover mix. We're going crazy tonight on a Sunday. We're going to get the vibes right for the week. And a little bit of more Falcons talk, just because I feel like it. It's the

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0: One, the beat, you know what it is. DJ Scream on your airways, bringing you the DJ Scream Show. We're getting ready for the takeover mix. 10 o'clock, DJ Black Boy. 11 o'clock, DJ Rail. What's up? You know, they about to do what they does. And listen, I just want to say this, man. I'm going into this week with positive energy. It's been a beautiful weekend. I hope everybody is rested and rejuvenated, man. Let's have a positive mindset. I'm even going to go as far as to say I'm going to have a positive mindset about what the Atlanta Falcons will do next week. I know I've been ranting all weekend long. That's just out of passion. I'm frustrated. Spent a lot of money on Atlanta Falcons apparel, being very, very optimistic about this season. And I'm not going to let the buffoonery that happened this past Friday get my spirit down. You shouldn't either. Let's support that home team, the Falcons, man, and hope that they do better next week. And on a serious note, going into this weekend, man, positive vibes, you know what I'm saying? Positive mindset. You dig what I'm saying? Speaking of positive mindset, check out my new podcast, Gems. DJ Scream, Inky Johnson, you know what I'm saying? Big podcast. You can watch that on YouTube on the Big Facts Network. And let's just go into this week and the rest of this month with a positive attitude and a positive mindset that's centered in love. That's a gem from DJ Scream. All right, 10 o'clock, DJ Black Boy. I hope you're ready. We're about to get busy. We're about to get active on this Sunday. It's 96.1 to beat. It's DJ Scream.
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1: 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Well, where you

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2: Wow.
3: You see what I'm saying? 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
3: You know what I'm saying? 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
1: It's showtime. Wake up.
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3: 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Atlanta, what up, y'all? It's your girl, Jess Hilarious, and you know I'm here to f*** it up, right? Yeah, only the Breakfast Club. 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

0: Breezy Breezy. Give you some obvious on a late night. What up, y'all? Shay did his hair. 96.1 The Beat. So it looks like if you're a student, you need to be aware that Claude is not the AI software that you want to use to help you write your essays, whatever your assignments are, because they apparently have announced that they are going to be embedding an invisible ink in all things that it outputs if you are using Claude, which is horrible if you're a student, because most teachers are actually running your essays and running your assignments through an AI software to verify if you actually did it or if it's AI. So beware, if you're doing homework, don't do it on Claude or figure out a way to get that invisible ink off. We're going to pay these bills. Coming back with some Tims. Plus, let me get on that TI. Keep it locked right here. 96.1 The Beat.
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0: know what I need? Another day off. It's all good, though. We're going to get y'all lit on this Monday with some Omarion coming up. Plus, I got a request for that rant to Atlanta. Right now, it's Mr. Him. Nicest one to be.
1: Never chase bread, chase the vision. Make your word when you see it, be the business. No cap, God am a witness. Success feel better, independent. 9-11 at the Valley, Adelaide. 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Falling hard on another hemisphere. Somebody tell them people Mr. Him is here.

0: You could put me any place on the map, cause I'm him. Never chase bread, chase the vision. Make your word when you see it, be the business. 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Success feel better, independent. 9-11 at the Valley, Adeline it. 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Falling hard on another hemisphere. Somebody tell them people Mr. Him is here.
1: Whoa, whoa, whoa, whoa, whoa, whoa.
0: Mr. Him is here.
1: Whoa, whoa, whoa, whoa, whoa, whoa.
0: Mr. Him.
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3: I used to think about immature things. 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

Shout out to my girl Cardi B, a new track with Nipsey Hussle just dropped. And can I just say, this is going to be one of the dirtiest tracks I've heard since WAP. Let's keep it going, though. This is Mariah the Scientist, 96.1 The Beat.

0: smashing the blunt.
1: That's exactly what some of y'all wish she was doing right now. What up, y'all? Shay Duty to the Stag, 96 for the Beat, the new home for hip hop, R&B, and the Breakfast Club. Hopefully, you had an amazing weekend. What better weekend than some folks? At least she ain't in jail. But big shout out to my girl Cardi B, who was calling out Old Navy in that campaign as a full circle moment for her. My girl went viral after she admitted that she was happy to be doing an endorsement with Old Navy. But it was full circle for her because, you know, that's the same store she used to steal from when she was growing up. And now she's getting paid to promote their jeans. I think we can all relate to that. We're going to pay these bills. Coming back with that Drake Janis. Plus, I got some Lotto. Keep it locked right here. 96 with a B.
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4: She make me feel so good. 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

0: Shout out to my girl Young Miami. She has definitely learned her lesson keeping her little relationship to herself, as she confirmed she does have a man. We just don't know who it is. We just hoping it's not Puff. What up, y'all? Shay Dudas here, 96.1 The Beat. 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You know we're trying to get you out there, flight and hotel included, with $1,000 to spend. And all you got to do is lock in for your chance to win. 9 a.m., we're going to get y'all these keywords. And when you hear them, all you got to do is text it in to 200-200. Just like that, it might be you and a friend out there in Las Vegas for our iHeartRadio Music Festival. Keep it locked.
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4: 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Ain't no goddamn clippers. Ain't none of y'all no barbers.
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1: Everybody, listen. 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

0: So if you're a gamer, apparently there's a career out here waiting for you that you may never have thought was an option. 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
2: Shake that like you out of control. That thing to your throat gets sore. 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That to your legs can't stand. 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

0: And won the beat.
1: Yeah, you know what it is. This is Drizzy Drake.
2: Hey, what the business is, Atlanta? This T.I.P., man.
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0: So if you're a gamer and been a gamer for years, maybe now's the time to put those gaming skills to the test and, of course, use it for good things. Apparently, the U.S. Secretary of Transportation, he is asking for gamers to apply to be air traffic controllers. He is saying that the recruitment of gamers as traffic controllers has been a, quote, game changer for the Federal Aviation Administration, and they apparently have hired more than 2,000 video gamers to train as traffic controllers, meeting 94% of its hiring goal, according to them. Now, my thing about it is, it's like, okay, you recruited them, but we're going to see how many of y'all actually make it through the whole program, but I have faith you can do it. I mean, if you can play video games, you can definitely do it with a screen and airplanes. Just saying. We're going to pay these bills, coming back with some Fat Smacks. Plus, I'm going to get on that Drake. Keep it locked right here. 96.1 The Beat.
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0: girl Kehlani said, y'all better know more than just that song when you come to her show. Let's get y'all lit though with this T.I. It's Mr. Him, 96 on the beat.
1: 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Somebody tell them people Mr. Him is here.
2: Whoa, whoa, whoa, whoa, whoa, whoa.
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Damn, never chase bread, chase the vision. 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Success feel better, independent. 9-11 at the Valley, Adeline it. Big Master P vibe, no limit. Ballin' hard on another hemisphere. Somebody tell them people Mr. Hem is here. Whoa, whoa, whoa, whoa, whoa, whoa. Mr. Hem.

0: you could put me any place on the map, cause I'm him. Never chase bread, chase the vision. 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Ballin' hard on another hemisphere. Somebody tell them people Mr. Hem is here.
1: Whoa, whoa, whoa, whoa, whoa, whoa.
0: Mr. Hem is here.
1: Whoa, whoa, whoa, whoa, whoa, whoa.
0: Mr. Hem.
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1: 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What's up? 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

0: Ash in a blunt. I think that's exactly what my girl Clarissa Shields is doing right now. What up, y'all? Shea Dudas here, 96.1 The Beat. Did you guys get out there this weekend to check out Clarissa Shields as she took on Kay Scott? I know the fight was crazy. Of course, Floyd Mayweather was in the building. And big shout out to Floyd Mayweather. I love somebody who can give credit and give somebody their flowers in public. And of course, Floyd Mayweather let it be known that everybody needs to pay homage and pay respect to Clarissa Shields, because she is literally the greatest female boxer out right now, with multiple gold medals at the Olympics and of course multiple belts. Big shout out to Clarissa Shields. We're gonna pay these bills, coming back with that Tim's. Plus, when we get on some Drake, keep it locked right here. 96 wanna be.
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0: in black and white. 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I'ma make it count why I'm here. 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
1: Dave and Tim's give you some vibes on this good Monday. What up, y'all? Shay did his hair. 96.1 The Beat, the new home for hip-hop, R&B, and the Breakfast Club. Jazz and Juice Box is going down at the Camp at the Works. And, of course, the next one is going down on Saturday, August 29th from 12 to 4. Now, you know we always bring in the vibes. We got live bands out there playing R&B and hip-hop, plus a little bit of jazz, and, of course, your favorite classics. But your kids can get outside and touch some grass as we enjoy the music. So pull up to the Camp at the Works on Saturday, August 29th from 12 to 4. We're going to pay these bills. Coming back with that Drake. Keep it locked right here. 96 on the beat.
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4: 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Ain't none of y'all no barbers.
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0: 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How is this going to be?
1: JY, turn me up. 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

0: of hip-hop, R&B, and The Breakfast Club, 9 a.m. You better be locked in right here. 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
1: That's

0: 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What up, y'all? Shay Denny's in the thing. 9 a.m. You got to be locked in right here because we are trying to get you a trip to our iHeartRadio Music Festival. Go check out Cardi B and Snoop Dogg and so many more. Flight and hotel included, but you got to text in that keyword when you hear it for your chance to win. And it kicks off at 9 a.m. So when you hear that keyword, text it into 200-200. It could be you and a friend out there in Vegas. Keep it locked.
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1: 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Back to the hip hop. 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

0: You know I love it when it's homegrown. 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
1: Never chase bread, chase the vision. 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Falling hard on another hemisphere. Somebody tell them people Mr. Him is here.
2: Whoa, whoa, whoa, whoa, whoa, whoa.
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2: Whoa, whoa.

0: 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Big Master P vibe, no limit. Falling hard on another hemisphere. Somebody tell them people Mr. Hem is here.
1: Whoa, whoa, whoa, whoa, whoa, whoa.
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Big Master P vibe, no limit. Falling hard on another hemisphere. 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Mr. Hem.

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0: holla, holla, sit down, holla, me on move, sit down, holla. All right, kids, wrap things up with that K-Dot. Shay Diddy about to get up out of here, but you know what's up for you next. We got the world-famous Breakfast Club back in the building. They're going to hold you down for the rest of the morning, plus download you an oddity from the weekend that you might have missed. So keep it locked right here, 96.1 The Beat.
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0: until about 8 o'clock this morning, creating big problems over on the west side with the commute. Also, I-20 eastbound at Turner Hill still got two right lanes blocked from earlier trouble there. I'm Art Van Dam Marrying with your total traffic.
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9: A gem at the ballparks. Noah Cameron, a one-hitter as the Royals blank the Angels 3-0. Scotty Scheffler, an 8-shot win at the FedEx St. Jude Championship to open up the PGA Tour postseason. Bad news for the Vikings. Safety linebacker Jamal Adams out for the season with a right knee injury. Meanwhile, Von Miller agrees to a one-year deal with the Cowboys. The Texas native and future Hall of Famer back in his home state. I'm Trey Bender.
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0: Parkway headed to I-20 and northbound as you're coming up from Camp Creek Parkway just past Langford Parkway. I'm Art Madman Merring with your Tuttle Traffic.
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29: Hello, who's this?
30: This is me from Milwaukee.
29: Hey, good morning, mama. Get it off your chest.
30: Hey, actually, it's a good thing. First of all, what I was telling the gentleman who answered the phone, I just want to thank y'all. You're funny. I love how Charlamagne be starting stuff. But what I notice is every single time somebody comes in that room, y'all hug them. You give them a little pound. But not just that. Even when it comes to the guests, you also acknowledge their entourage.
29: Oh, I
30: appreciate that. That shows that y'all were raised right. Yes, you were just in Schaumburg, Illinois a couple months ago. Come to Milwaukee.
29: I just got a date on the books for Milwaukee. It's not until 2027, but I'm coming back. I promise you, I'm coming back, Milwaukee. So,
30: All right. Excellent. And DJ Envy, I love how you love your family.
29: Thank you, Charlamagne.
30: I didn't like you back in the day when I listened to you on the radio, but you know what? You cracked me up. I really do like you. I misunderstood who you are. I know you're still a troublemaker, but...
29: You ain't misunderstanding.
30: Like
29: you understood well. He just started changing his life a little bit.
31: Thank you, Marie.
30: I just want to thank y'all, really. Thank you so much for everything that y'all do and the realness that y'all put out there.
31: Oh, thank you. You have a blessed day, right?
30: You too. Bye-bye.
32: I'm not a troublemaker on purpose.
31: Yes, you are.
32: By the
31: yes,
32: way.
31: You. Yes, you are.
32: Hello, I'm not intentional about troublemaking.
33: Hey, it's Rachel.
31: Hey, Rachel. Where you calling
32: Rachel.
31: From?
33: Good morning. How y'all doing?
29: Hey, girl.
32: Good. Black and Highly Favored. How are you?
33: Good. I just need to talk to DJ Envy real quick.
31: Yes, ma'am.
33: You don't report on a WNBA sport. How they doing before you go to Mimi?
32: Misogynistic.
31: No, I don't. If you listen to the show, you know I don't do baseball scores. I don't do NBA scores. And I don't do WNBA until playoffs time.
32: Misogynistic.
31: Playoffs don't begin until September 27th. So that's when we do it. So that's why I don't do baseball.
32: Her phone's but there was some good game. There were some good games on yesterday though. The Sky Storm game, the Fever Atlanta Dream game. Those were some good games yesterday.
31: Yeah, we don't do the scores until playoff time. That's for NBA. That's for WNBA. That's for baseball. That's just.
32: Well, you report on NBA news throughout the year.
31: Yeah, sometimes big NBA news, but like Russell Westbrook retiring, we'll talk about that. Or LeBron going to a team.
32: If you hate women, it's okay to say you hate.
31: But
32: women.
31: If it's something big, we
32: talk
31: about it.
32: You'll care when transgenders join the league, I'm sure.
29: Exactly.
31: Join what league?
32: WNBA.
31: They're not joining.
32: It's only a matter of time.
31: No, it's not.
32: Yes, it is.
31: No, it's not.
32: Somebody's going to buckle to the pressure.
31: No, it's not.
32: Yes, they are.
29: They're about to have a whole league of their own.
31: No, it's not.
32: Yes, they are. Because people are ridiculous.
29: The Avengers.
31: No, it's not.
32: People want to see it just for the plot.
31: And you know what? Salute to Clarissa Shields. She won over the weekend.
29: Yes.
31: Yeah, I mean, she had her opponent's team had to throw in the towel, literally.
29: Yeah.
31: She beat the brakes off of that
29: I'm
31: girl.
29: Glad they did, though, because I'm like, damn. I felt like they should have been to that. It just seemed like she was going to lose anyway.
32: Dropping a clues bomb for Clarissa Shields. Yeah. It is interesting how, for whatever reason, this weekend, people started to give Clarissa Shields her credit. I don't know why. Mm. Even though she's like a 19, now she's like a 20. One-time world champion because of the two belts she won this weekend. But it's just like, I don't know why, after winning two Olympic gold medals, being a 21-time world champion, undefeated, now all of a sudden people are like, you know what? You got to give her props. Maybe because there was a lot of eyeballs on her now.
31: Yeah, in Atlanta. Yeah. I don't know, but she beat the brakes over that girl this weekend.
29: And all them celebrities that came to that fight, I felt so good just for her. And just, you know, they definitely came out
32: It's
29: for
32: been
29: her.
32: Like that for a minute now.
31: Yeah, she been
29: No,
31: selling,
29: but it was a lot of people in there.
32: It's like, been like that for a minute now.
31: Yeah, she had Usher, like, she had Floyd, she had Bud.
29: I ain't never say it like that.
31: She had a lot of people in the building.
32: Yeah, her last fight at Little Caesar Arena in Detroit. Sold out. Yeah. A lot of celebrities there. Like,
29: no, I know it was sold out, but I don't know. Clarissa's an attraction. I didn't see them celebrities that was like at this fight. Mm-hmm. At the other
32: I think fights. People probably took it more serious now because she fought outside of Detroit. Yeah. So okay. Now they're like, oh, okay, she fought outside of Detroit. Detroit is like a home game, right?
29: Right.
32: But now that she fought in Atlanta and sold out
31: right.
32: and bring that same type of star power to Atlanta, mm-hmm. actually it's more impressive to bring star power to Detroit. You expect it in Atlanta. But yeah. I think because they saw her do it outside of Detroit, they're like, okay, I see that she's a draw for real.
31: Yeah, she had Tyler Perry there. She had T.I. Yeah, she had a lot of people there. She had a lot of people there this weekend.
32: No, that wasn't real, man. That was the Atlanta Hawks game.
31: Oh, was
29: it? Oh, my God. That's what I was... Oh, my God.
32: Yeah, you right there. T.I. was...
29: I didn't know.
32: T.I. and Tyler Perry was not there.
29: I was like, Tyler Perry really came from her.
32: That was the Atlanta Hawks game.
31: Oh, I seen pictures.
32: I'll tell you who was there. Floyd Mayweather was there. Sharon Crawford was there. Shakur Stevenson was there. Rod Wave was there.
0: Monique.
32: Monique
0: was there.
31: Yeah, she was there. Kevin Gates.
32: Kevin Gates was there. Wow, I think I saw Usher was there.
31: Usher was there.
0: Okay.
32: Yes, they were there.
31: Yeah. And Ray J fought.
32: Brandy was there. Yes. Brandy was there for Ray J, clearly.
0: Right.
32: By the way, I don't even like seeing Brandy in that mix, boy. Brandy.
29: I know, she was looking like, all right.
32: Keep Brandy on her throne.
0: I'm going back to my car.
32: I don't like seeing Brandy in that mix, bro. Everything ain't for everybody. Keep Brandy away from that foolishness.
31: Well, we'll break it down with the latest one.
0: Hey, good morning, y'all. We're going to get all into the fight. Shout out to Clarissa Shields. Congratulations, girl. We're going to talk about it.
31: All right. We'll get to that next. It's The Breakfast Club. Good morning.
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1: 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Now back. Yeah, she back at it. Bring it, bring in the back. Way Up with Angela Yee is on.

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3: What's up is Way Up with Angela Yee. I'm here with my guy TK Kirkland.
4: Yes.
3: And when I say out here, I mean outside in Times Square. We are literally broadcasting live from the middle of Times Square. This has never been done at iHeart.
4: Never done. And the weather turned out to be a blessing for us.
3: And there is a full basketball court here.
4: Full basketball court.
3: Yeah, so we're getting ready for Allen Houston. He's going to be actually leading a basketball clinic. He's here now, so he's going to be joining us as well. But throughout the day, I also want to shout out to More Justice for being here with us, Darren T. Moore. Today, helping sponsor this event, also Boost Mobile.

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1: Now back. Yeah, she back at it. Bring it, bring in the Mac. Way Up with Angela Yee is on.

0: Taylor Cotter from Stat Act Work. I'm locked in with Rari at 2. My boy Ferrari Simmons. And my dog, you know, BT. 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
2: Hey, BT, let's recap Forest Park Day. Because Saturday was crazy. One time for Danny Nagel for having us out there from the Nagel Law Firm. Let's talk about that in 5 minutes.

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3: You know BT.
2: Folded by Kehlani coming up in 5 minutes. One time for Forest Park Day. Danny Nagel, the Nagel Law Firm. Melvin, what's up? Councilman Atkins Wells. I said her name right. It was a lit situation. Wrestling match was crazy. Asian A performed. DJ Taz, Michael Montana, Rich Kids, Travis Porter. It was a dope event, man.
3: Yeah, man, it was lit.
2: We was out there live with Ball Alert.
3: Yeah.
2: So go on our Ball Alert page right now, The Ball Alert Show, in case you missed that. Yeah, one time for Danny Nagel and the Nagel Law Firm.
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0: What you need, Tim's coming up in 5 minutes. BT, who do we have on the phone?
1: We got Joshua Hambrick on the phone from Alpharetta.
0: Congratulations, yeah. Man. You going to the Bryson Tiller concert.
2: Hey, nice. 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
0: Now you get a pair of tickets. Who are you taking with you?
2: I'm taking my wife, man.
0: Shout out to your wife live on the radio.
2: Shout out to my baby, Shane Daisy. You hear me. I know you do.
0: Nah, for sure. Congratulations, big dog. You got to tell everybody.
1: What's your station?
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0: just wanted to know, do you know somebody named? You know his name.
1: Oh, yeah, definitely. I know his name.
0: But I just want to let you know that he's mine.

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0: Fats back in the building.
1: Yeah, sir.
0: Let's call it the smack hour. What you want to call it? He's taking over the whole 4 o'clock to 5 o'clock hour. What you want to call the hour?
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0: Smack o'clock. How you doing, my brother?
2: Man, I'm feeling good, brother.
0: Appreciate you pulling up on us on a good Monday.
1: Monday, man. We back to the grind.
0: Yeah. I know you got some coins and some money under to go after, but you had time to pull up on us.
2: Come on, man. Yeah, it's Ferrari.
0: All right. All right, cool. All right, we're going to get in here business in 3 minutes.
1: Yes, sir.
0: It's nice.

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1: 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That's that shit.
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2: Yes, Smack O'Clock.
0: Fat Smack in the building. What's up, brother?
2: What's up, my brother?
0: It's time for You Got Me Effed Up. When's the last time you got pissed off? Somebody got on your damn nerves or something got on your nerves?
2: When my boy Dirty wake me up at 8 o'clock in the morning talking about we got stuff to do.
0: Ooh, you got me.
2: Nah, he's saying we gotta be somewhere at 9:30.
0: Okay.
2: But I'm like, hey, wake me up at 8:30. We gotta be somewhere at 9:30. An hour, you feel? The hour thing.
0: Well, DJ Dirty got you.
2: Yeah.
0: It's called Smack O'Clock. He's taking over the whole 4 o'clock and 5 o'clock hour right here on 96.1 FM.

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0: 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First and foremost, we proud of you, brother.
3: Thank you, my brother.
0: I'm definitely loving to see the glow up, the evolution. I feel like it's happening really, really fast, though. Like,
1: it really did, because when you first brought his name up, it was like 6 months later, he was like, boom!
0: Yeah. I ain't gonna cap. Yeah. And it's almost looking like I was talking to Dirty on via text, and I was like, bro, you know, I gotta get in the studio, get my record. And then he was like, I was like, this is the kind of record I want. He was like, Dirty was like, boy, it don't even matter, Ferrari. You pick it, you just shit. Then he dropped, turn the guy down, you know what I'm saying?
1: Yeah. Yeah.
0: How does that make you feel, brother? Because you.
3: It made me feel, you know what I'm saying? Not normal. Like, I got superpowers.
0: We saw you at BET. That was fire.
3: You know what I'm saying? Hey, ATL. Yeah. We're not on that ATL stuff.
0: It's just good to see you, brother. I ain't gonna lie. When I first, I don't even know. I think you was on my For You page. I think that's what happened. And then I found your page. I shot you a DM. I was like, man, I'm just finna tap in. I ain't want nothing in return. I just really just wanted to
3: support,
0: tap into the music and help. Sandy like shaking her head because she know that's what I do. Desto Dub.
3: You like that Desto Dub. Ferrari, like, boy.
0: You did some content, though. You did what? See, you grabbed everybody's attention because you did content.
3: Yeah.
0: And I kept saying, dog, who is this and what song is this?
3: Desto Dub. Ferrari had put that Jay-Z head on there.
0: But then look, I ain't going to say it. We said it again, but I had said, I want Butter B, because I heard Butter B. I went to listen to your music. I heard Butter B. I was like, I want that. He was like, nah, Ferrari. It's another song we trying to push.
1: Yeah. Oh, you
0: trying to push Smack It Down.
3: Like,
0: bruh, I want Butter B. Send it. It wasn't even clean. He had to clean it for me, so we appreciate you, brother. Smack O'Clock.
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0: one to beat. It's your boy Fat Smack.
1: It's Ferrari 7.
2: As you know, BT.
1: Hey, that boy sound good, BT. Hey. How you feeling, my brother? You good? Man. You taking over the whole show?
0: Yeah, we taking over the whole world, man.
1: Can we get into that Butter B right now? Introduce your own song on the radio.
0: It's your boy Fat Smack, aka Sexy Chocolate. And I got a song called Butter B. Let's go.
1: Boy, you stupid. You stupid.

0: Beef at Smack. I ain't gonna cap. Long live Butterbee.
1: Long live Butter.
0: Video's crazy. Butterbee's family was in.
1: Yeah.
0: Mama, son.
1: Yeah. His sister.
0: I met Mama and Smack at your concert too, by the way.
2: Yeah.
0: I was blocking. I don't know if she told me. I was blocking. Everybody kept trying to back in. I was like, hey, bro, this Mama Smack, get your ass out of the
1: way. That's what she told me. She said something like that.
0: My bad. I said, yeah, that Mama Smack, get your ass out the way.
3: Get out of the way. Right. This is how you know he getting a lot of money, because I was at the Louis store. He was in there.
0: He
3: was in there balling. I'm over there like, dude, I really want these shoes.
0: I went there shopping.
3: He over there like this. What Michael say? I like that.
1: Yeah, well, God bless me though, cause I'm really fat, right? And I can't fit a lot of them pants in them. So get what? They Louis really, you got God telling me like, don't go crazy on Louis like that. I don't care about fat boy for real.
3: Hey, cause they've been there trying to sell you everything.
1: Man, they try to sell me a goddamn a colorful shirt.
0: All right, well, listen, the 5 o'clock, 9 o'clock mix is coming up next. It's going to be the 5 o'clock Smack O'Clock mix. How about that? We're going to play a hella fat smack
1: in this
0: 5 o'clock mix coming up next. Nice and pouring the beat.

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2: Hey, y'all know what the fuck going on. It's time for that 5 o'clock meets with Ferrari Simmons on 96.1 The Beat, twin. Yeah.

0: Clock Mix, Fat Smack in the building,
1: sir.
0: Appreciate you coming and hanging out with us for 2 hours.
1: Yeah,
0: on a good Monday.
1: On a good Monday.
0: In traffic.
1: In traffic.
0: I apologize. When you leave, you're gonna be stuck.
2: Oh,
0: you're
2: gonna be stuck in traffic.
0: But you from the city? You know the bad road.
2: He said he might go to Top Golf.
1: Hey,
2: that's smart.
1: Think about Tiger Woods.
2: That's smart.
0: You know what everybody likes about you, bro? You an easygoing, funny guy.
1: Sure.
0: You talk people really appreciate that. Because, you know, sometimes the artists get into artist mode and they don't want to talk to nobody.
1: Hey, they get bougie.
0: I feel like sometimes that hurts the artists.
2: Yeah, because they don't have personality.
1: Yeah.
2: And people love personality.
1: But that diva stuff, like, we leave that to the female, you know.
0: But you join yourself a little bit, because when you got your brand new teeth,
1: I ain't want to talk like that.
0: They posted you. And, but you was in the comments, though.
1: I'm mad as hell. I told him, I said, hey, bro, ain't no way in hell, boy. Give me some of this dough back.
2: You didn't know he was going to post it before and after.
1: I knew he was going to post, but I said, got me on that nigga back. I said, hey, boy. Boy, you know my one like that. You know what I mean, right?
0: You did a good job of making the moment funny.
1: Yeah.
0: Because I think you had like 1,000 replies on your comment.
1: Yeah.
0: They pinned your comment.
2: Hey, you know what it is, Rory? You didn't know that camera's going to be that damn good.
1: Man, now that boy got some goddamn Transformer feel. That boy got one of them camera goddamn. Listen, that boy got one of them camera goddamn 20 goddamn 28.
2: Hey, what did you say? Man, my teeth ain't look like that.
1: Man, I said, what?
0: You doing all the right things, though. You got your teeth done. Yes, you know what I'm saying? You got some dollars in your pocket, man. You doing? Yeah. Because, you know, sometimes the artists gonna mess up the money and don't take care of the essentials.
1: They sell the money. I'm trying to hide the money. I'm trying to act like I ain't got the money no more.
0: Smart man. Well, look, give me some shout-outs before you slide up out of here, brother.
1: Man, shout-out to, like,
0: my whoever you want.
1: Shout-out to God. Shout-out to Mama. Shout-out to Pop. Shout-out to Fastmack. Shout-out to Ferrari, man. Shout-out to DJ Dirty. Shout-out to Matino. Shout-out to Luke. Shout-out to Bally. Shout-out to everybody who been rocking with me. You know what I'm saying? The Smack Bros.
0: Be proud of
1: you. Going to every show with me, never ever told me no. Like, I always had my back, been with me through this whole process. We gonna ball, I promise.
0: Yeah, Fat Smack. Smack o'clock.
1: Smack o'clock.
3: Smack o'clock.
0: It's nice and born to be.
3: ATL. Woke up. Wake you up. Wake you up. Wake that ass up. If you ain't waking up with the Breakfast Club, what you even doing?
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0: 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Where you calling from?
1: This is Shaylee Carmichael calling from Decatur West Greater.
0: When's the last time you got triggered? When's the last time something got on your nerves? And what was it?
1: She did get on my damn nerves every day at work.
2: Every day at work? What they be doing at work?
1: Every day. Man, I work at a plant.
2: Okay.
1: And you got the pans to come around to where I'm at. You got two knuckleheads in the pan room. One walk around all day like E.T., and he's supposed to be the backup person. So when the guy doesn't catch the bread in the pan, he's supposed to be the backup person to take the bread out the pan. But he walking around like the size of his shoe.
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0: Now, look, you're completely anonymous now. 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

0: 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Falling hard on another hemisphere. Somebody tell them people Mr. Hem is here.
1: Whoa, whoa, whoa, whoa, whoa, whoa.
0: Mr. Hem.

0: put me in a place on the map, cause I'm him. 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No cap, God, am a witness. 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Falling hard on another hemisphere. Somebody tell them people Mr. Hem is here.
1: Whoa, whoa, whoa, whoa, whoa, whoa.
0: Mr. Hem is

0: to B. Ferrari Simmons.
1: You know BT?
0: Hey, BT, let's recap Forest Park Day. Because Saturday was crazy. One time for Danny Nagel for having us out there from the Nagel Law Firm. Let's talk about that in 5 minutes. Sometimes.

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2: Folded by Kehlani coming up in 5 minutes. One time for Forest Park Day. Danny Nagel, the Nagel Law Firm. Melvin, what's up? Councilman Atkins Wells. I said her name right. It was a lit situation. Wrestling match was crazy. Asian A performed. DJ Taz, Michael Montana, Rich Kids, Travis Porter. It was a dope event, man.
3: It was lit.
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4: ATL. Woke up. Wake that ass up. 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
0: Give me some shout outs, BT.
1: Oh, man, you already know. Shout out to you, East Side, West Side, North Side, South Side, for rocking with your boys.
0: The night shift is up next with Jojo Lenza, the best video in the game. And Manny Supreme. 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
2: Hey, yo, Atlanta, what's good? It's the one and only Mr. Thanksgiving DJ Drama. Hey, yo, ATL, stop what you're doing right now. Ladies and gentlemen, JoJo Alonso and Manny Supreme have entered the building. Turn your speakers up. It's time to clock in with the night shift.

0: Hey, my name is Chelsea, and I'm calling from Cobb County. And I'm clocked in with the night shift, y'all.
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On the beat, I am Manny Supreme. Shout out to my sister, JoJo Alonzo, and you clocked in with the night shift. 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

0: She can miss me with it. She can miss me with it. 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Answer me this. I speak without a mouth and hear without ears. I have no body, but I come alive in the wind. What am I?
1: A tree?
0: No, look it up and call me back. 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
1: So, I typed a text to a girl I used to see, saying that I chose this cutie pie with me.

0: This Big Glenn.
1: Big Glenn. Why they call you Big Glenn? You know, that means you must handle business.
0: Because I took, because I took my daddy name so he won't stand in on business. Yeah.
1: All right. Now that means you're getting your money. That also means you might be trying to get some tickets to go see Bryson Tiller, yeah?
0: That's what, yep.
1: Now you know my brother will be here next month on the 2nd. If you just so happen to answer this riddle correctly, who are you taking with you to the show?
0: It will be me and my dude.
1: Okay. That's what I'm talking about. Cool little date night. All right. Answer this riddle correctly. 10 seconds on the clock. Are you ready?
0: Yes, I'm ready.
1: All righty. Answer me this. I speak without a mouth and hear without ears. I have no body, but I come alive with the wind. What am I?
0: Echo.
1: Hey! Come on now.
0: Yes, I'm from Virginia, so I actually just lost my cousin. I was down in Georgia, so I want to say long live Cassandra Worsley. You're going to forever be missed. And shout out to 96.1 The Beat.
1: That's what I'm talking about, Shawty. Now listen, if you're riding around right now still trying to figure out how you can get your hands on another pair of Bryson Tiller tickets, I'm going to let you know that. And I'm also going to give you details on how you can get free gas in the city. And how about this? I know where you can get tickets to that R&B tour. Yeah, with Usher Raymond and Chris Brown. Stay right where you at. It's The Beat.
2: ATL. Woke up. Wake that ass up. If you ain't waking up with the Breakfast Club, what you even doing?
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